I'm a country boy, I got a four-wheel drive. Climb in my bed, I'll take you for a ride. Up city streets, down winding roads,

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I live on the west side of America, where they spin lies into fairy dust. And we can pick sides, but this is us, this is us, this is.

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She hop on the bad boy stick. She never had like this. I'm on my bad boy shit. She like that bad boy shit. She won't be a bad boy bitch, cause them boys are fresh like me.

everybody knows, but apparently nobody can do anything against it. For our society is on the make.

touch gently on the eyes of Lucy Jordan, on the rooftop where she climbed when all the laughter